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faith, our colors will fade eventually. So if our time is running out, day after day, we'll make the mundane a masterpiece. Oh my, oh my love, I take one look at you, you're taking me out.

0: 4.5, where you wake up with Gina and Maddie for breakfast tomorrow. Gina's going to fill us in on her costume for Book Week, which I'm so excited for. And they're going to chat to local hero Kira Lee about Wholesome Adventure Club. I haven't heard of this before. It's all going down tomorrow morning from 5:30. Catch up as well anytime you like. Grab that podcast on the Star Player. Bruno Mars in 30 seconds for School Pickup and the song I define as Kick a Door Off Its Hinges Energy. Shania Twain, Man, I Feel Like a Woman at 3:26.
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2: On the M1, if you're travelling northbound to Newcastle, earlier truck and car accident still causing some delays northbound at Currumbong as you pass the exit to Morisset. At Watanabe, we've got an accident reported for the Pacific Highway outside the golf course. Westbound on Wyong Road into Tuggerah is also still quite slow. At Erina, it's busy the entrance road at Terrigal Drive and also at the intersection of Carralta Road and busy into Point Clair, Brisbane Water Drive southbound. Choose confidence, friends nearby and a home you'll love at Brentwood Village, Henry Kendall Gardens and Lakeside Retirement Village. 2 and 3 bedroom villas are selling fast. Book your tour with Keaton. Tomorrow, partly cloudy, tops of 23 degrees. That's the latest Central Coast traffic on Star 104.5.

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2: I went to see Shelley on Sunday, and yeah, she gave me a complimentary nose wax, which I wasn't aware that. And also, she, because they put the two cotton buds up there with the hot wax,
3: yeah. Yeah.
2: And then she doesn't tell you when, she didn't tell me when it was going to happen.
3: No,
2: and she sort of ripped them out as she was off to do something else.
3: Yeah,
2: like
3: yeah.
2: Yoink, as she went over to get, you know, whatever other tools she required to deal with my hideous face,
3: yes,
2: that she was, you know, lumbered with. But I remember when I was doing Eurovision in Italy, Miff and I had this makeup artist. She was Italian. She didn't speak a whole heap of English, and all she would ever say to me is she'd touch my skin and she'd just go, dry, dry, dry. Like that. Dry, dry, dry.
3: It's
2: every
3: like,
2: day.
3: Is that Italian for beautiful? What is that?
2: Yeah. And so, and then Miff would find it so funny, and then I'd walk past and go, what do you think of her skin? And like she, perfect.
4: It's beautiful.
2: Yes. Yeah, but no, with me, dry, dry, dry. I'm like, dry, okay, dry. I get it.
3: Okay.
2: I get it.
3: I'm dry. I'm a crisp.
2: Yeah.
3: Simone's in Henley Brook. Hello, Simone. Now, have you been humbled at a beautician's?
5: Yes, it was for right before my Year 10 river cruise a couple of many years ago, actually.
3: Amazing.
5: I'm really fair-haired, almost white, no eyebrows to be seen because they're almost blonde, or almost white.
2: Yes,
5: and
2: I get it.
5: And my mum went,
2: yeah,
5: look, we're just going to get them tinted a little bit just so you can see them so all your photos are really pretty. And I went, oh, cool, yeah, awesome.
2: Mm.
5: I walked out looking like Oscar the Grouch, so they were black as black could be.
6: And did they did brush they... them up to make sure that, you know,
2: oh,
6: they brush them up?
2: Yeah.
3: Yeah. So how any many photos? Did you keep many photos of that particular evening?
5: Oh, there's so many. And then we went to high school reunion and they're plastered on the wall.
3: Great.
2: Oh,
3: wasn't it great to relive that moment in
2: yeah,
3: your life?
2: So they
5: yeah,
2: didn't
5: so
2: fade.
5: Still there. All over the Facebook pages, everything. They're all yeah, still there.
3: Kiss any yeah, boys that night?
5: Nope.
3: Just sat in the bin in the corner.
2: Yeah, like, oh, she seems really severe.
3: Why is she so mad at us?
6: I know.
3: Thanks, Simone. Keely's in Mouche. Now, Keely, you have some insight because you are a beautician, I believe.
7: Yes, I am, yes.
3: Okay, talk to us.
7: Okay, so I was in doing a job at work the other week and I had a lady come in and she wanted her bottom wax.
6: Yep.
7: So anyway, when

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2: It is the ultimate moral dilemma.
3: That's it on the line this morning, Hazy.

0: Sabrina. Taste on Say 104.5. Got a Beyonce around the corner and just having a look at what Handsome Adam's got loaded up for us after 9 o'clock. Some absolute bangers as well. Bit of Vanessa Amorosi with this one. Where is it? Oh, isn't it playing? There it is. Ah!
1: Banger.
0: And he'll have another shot for you at the $20,000 secret sound. Scotty got through this morning just after 8 o'clock, very confident in his guess. Mm-hmm. Yep. He walked away with $100 because everyone who has a guess gets $100, but $20,000 still up for grabs. Now, on Friday next week, we're going to be broadcasting live from Blue Haven Public School because we're taking the show on the road for Book Week.
1: We sure are. And I love getting out to the schools and meeting the kids and the teachers and the principal. And we have a lot of fun when we go to schools.
0: Slay. I'm just getting ready.
1: You get all the lingo.
0: No cap.
1: What's that?